Lost 45 today's stories with I'm Coming Home, the follow-up to Brother Louie, here on 94.1 FM, the Lost 45.

Well known as a, and you can hear it, well known as a particularly difficult song to sing. There's Australia's own Jamie O'Neill doing it. A song written by Eric Carmen, you know, Eric Carmen from the Raspberries. And you thought there was a bit of classical stuff in the middle there? Quite right. He did pinch a little bit of Rachmaninoff's Piano Concerto No. 2 in C minor, which he was quite correct. When he wrote it, and it was a hit for him in the mid-70s, it was in the public domain. He didn't have to pay royalties on it at all in the US. And then it became a worldwide hit. Yeah, no, in the rest of the world, it's not in public domain. You've got to pay, Eric, which he did happily. He got together with the Rachmaninoff people and he pays them 12% of this and that. They ended up being very well, particularly difficult to sing, but boy, does Jamie O'Neill do a good version of it. What do you reckon?

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1: I love it. Ed Sheeran, Tenerife Sea at the Gold Coast Iron, 94.1 FM. It's 18, no, it's not, I'm telling lies, 19 to 7. We've got a crash northbound on the M1 just before the Logan Motorway, and there's also a broken down car too, northbound at the Coomera River Bridge. We'll check on all of that very shortly with Sally Ann. Here's Peter Sarnstedt. Where do you go to, my lovely, when you're alone in your bed?

Peter Sarstedt, where do you go to, my lovely, when you're alone in your bed? 14 to 7, 94.1 FM. We'll have a look at the events that have taken place on the stage just before 7. I mentioned this earlier this morning, if you weren't listening. The very first one of these began operating in 1884, and we have a number of them on the Gold Coast. I don't think I would have wanted to sample one in 1884, though. I'll let you know why just before 7 o'clock. It was also on this day a particular pop festival began in 1967. Eric Burdon and the Animals actually sang about this particular festival, and they had a hit song from it. It was also on this day that Grease opened in US cinemas. Can you remember what year it was? I'll let you know very shortly. Oh, and I mentioned this earlier this morning on the list of events that have taken place on this day. In 1990...